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1: Trifling friend indeed. 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

0: James Andre Jefferson Jr.
1: What a do, Bill?
0: Coming up, man, we got to talk about it. Two of my favorite restaurants. They're coming together like Voltron.
1: Oh, Lord.
0: Oh, yeah. We're going to break it down up next. First things first, we're rolling into People's Mix. Don't forget to get at us, man. At Bootleg Kev, if you got anything you want to hear. Holding it down with some new music, 877-817-2888. Let's get into this one. Sexy Red. It's called Rackies. It's on the Bootleg Kev Show.

0: It's the Bootleg Kev Show, man. We got the Daily Hate coming up. If you got something you want to hate on, leave us a voicemail, 877-817-2888. Anything you're hating on,
1: James? I'm hating on Buddy that owned the Knicks because he ruined the whole experience. Got fans coming 2 hours earlier, shut down the watch parties, all for Trump.
0: Yeah, yesterday, man.
1: The whole culture changed.
0: Definitely. Anyway, look, if you got something you want to hate on, leave us a voicemail. We got your calls coming up next.
2: Touch it, bring it, pay it, hey, yo, sis, I don't think they're ready for this. Turn it, leave it, stop formatting. Touch it, bring it, pay it,
3: 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Yeah.

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I'll get it on for you. 3 minutes. I got Doja and Plaza next.

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I got Lil Baby up next. It's still Gemini season, I try to tell you. They're just a little crazy. They're just a little off. I got Lil Baby and Don Toliver up next.

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Plus, Pretty Ricky's after that. And if you got a Capital One card, you'll get a special treat today. And I'm going to fill you in.

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1: 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I got 10 more in the tuck. A few, what you can expect, Chris's new deluxe album, A Brown, up next. I got Gold Link and Mariah after that.

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1: Yeah. 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Yeah. 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

bitches that'll rip the party. It's Quavo to QB, I'm Nick Lombardi. Pull up in a space coupe on a link with Marty. I can actually afford to get a pink Bugatti. Hey, yo, Nick, damn, you just do a hit with Gotti. That too, but my niggas send hits like Gotti. It's a rap like them things on the head of a Saudi.

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1: Yeah. 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Right here. 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

0: 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I want y'all to go back, just like end this beef from Cash, not from YouTube.
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2: Once again, it's southbound 65 that is closed due to an accident. State Road 28 to right before the Clinton Boone County line, with traffic diverted off at State Road 28 till further notice. Northbound 65, because of this situation, has its left lane blocked at State Road 28. Meanwhile, 465 and 69 are only building, followed by 37, 70, 74, and the St. John's Expressway.
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0: drop off just to kind of avoid some of the craziness, just, you know, just to have a smooth transition.
1: Don't you hate when you're in that line and you wait in that line patiently and somebody try to cut you off to get in front of you?
2: Oh, you want to get out of the fight.
0: Oh, man. Or you dropping off and you got a good spot and then somebody pull behind you and block you in.
1: Yep.
0: And then I'm like, well, where am I supposed to go? And they looking at you like you in the way. I'm just like, yeah, no. But those are the two things I wanted to get off my chest. Just can I say one more thing before I go?
3: Yes, ma'am. The floor is yours.
0: I wanted to say, first of all, I really enjoy you guys as a whole. I sit and watch and tune in every day. I feel like the little cousin in the living room. I'll be definitely tuned in.
3: Mm-hmm. Oh, you be watching on Netflix?
0: Yes. I'm on Netflix every day. I watch before I even get up to take my daughter to school. She's asleep right now. I didn't even get her up yet.
1: That's what it is.
3: Thank you.
0: And then when I get back in from dropping her off, I'm rewinding from where I left off and picking up from there. And then also, Jess, I purchased your book on Amazon as an audio book. And as a mommy myself, I love it. I identify a lot with the book.
2: Thank you, babe. I appreciate that.
0: It has been
2: that.
0: Helpful.
1: Oh, that's dope.
3: Go pick up Jess's new book, Tell Deaf to We Parent, available everywhere you purchase books now.
1: Yeah, have a great day, mama.
2: Thank you for watching, girl.
0: Have a good rest of y'all day.
3: Thank you for watching on Netflix, man, because Jess told everybody don't nobody watch us on Netflix.
2: I did not say that.
1: Good job, Jess.
3: Just talking for no reason.
1: Good job, Jess. Get it off your chest. 800-585-1051. If you need to vent, hit us up now. It's The Breakfast Club. Good morning.
4: The Breakfast Club.
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Tell me who you're loyal to. 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

0: Things off with a pretty serious rollover accident. If you're commuting in Clinton County, all lanes are shut down southbound on I-65 at State Road 28. That's where traffic is being diverted off for a rollover semi crash that happened much earlier this morning. Reportedly, the driver was injured and transported to the hospital. Cleanup is underway.
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0: Envy, Jess Hilarious, Charlamagne Tha God. We are the Breakfast Club. Lola Rose is here as well. We got a special guest in the building.
1: Yes, indeed.
0: His new album, Smile, is out now. Ladies and gentlemen, Nick Graham. Welcome.
2: What's up, y'all? What's
0: How
2: up,
0: you
2: y'all?
0: Feeling?
2: Full house today.
3: Yeah.
1: Love you, it. Yeah, Dan, it's the first time you got a full house?
2: Yeah.
0: Wow. About halfway. Remember, I ran out and then came back again. Remember?
2: Yeah.
1: Oh, yes, hey, you're right. You're right. But no, Lauren wasn't here then, I don't think.
3: Mm-mm.
1: Nah, Lauren wasn't here. How are you, my brother?
2: I'm doing good, man. Couldn't be better.
1: First track on the album is called Another Classic.
2: Yeah.
1: What defines a classic? Can you say that you got a classic?
2: Nah, you can't.
1: Okay.
2: That's
1: okay.
2: Just, it was sarcasm in the title just because of my, you know, my two EPs, two albums before that was the Sunday Dinner album. So,
1: yeah.
2: You know, that was like, you know, my magnum opus into the game and, you know, people like really respecting that I can make a body of

0: Jess Larry, Charlamagne Tha God. We are the Breakfast Club. Lola Rose is here as well. We're still kicking in with Nick Grant. His album Smile is out now. Jess.
1: You're having a listening experience June 5th at the Brooklyn Public Library. Mm-hmm. Why the library? I think it's dope, but why did you choose the.
2: I saw Jay Z doing something there, so.
1: Oh, okay.
2: I wanted to do it, yeah. Just,
1: nice.
2: Just be honest, yeah. I saw that, and I loved his, like. Mm-hmm. This whole thing he had on display with the albums and stuff. So I was like, yo, I want to try something like that.
3: Unless he been to the library, Jeff.
1: What?
3: Unless he been to the library.
1: I be going. So when you have the listening experience, right?
3: Yeah. Why the f*** you in the library? Albums, just so crazy.
1: Although.
3: Why the f*** you in the library? I mean,
1: library's
3: cool, but why the f***
1: you in the library? Shut up,
4: I just never. Who reads books anymore? Like, why you there?
1: This is great. But although the name of the album is Smile, right? It's a lot of heavy things that you're talking about.
2: Yeah.
1: And you don't think it'll be very emotional? Like, how you think you, do you have, like, how you gonna get used? How you gonna get through the listening experience? Yo, this is a heavy ass album in the library. So
2: it's crazy, man. Yeah.
1: You don't think you're gonna cry?
3: Cry about what?
1: In the library. Yo, the album. Did you listen to the album?
3: Nick, books make you cry.
1: No, I'm not talking about like that, yo.
3: You mean when he's performing some
1: yes,
3: of these records?
1: That's what I'm saying. There's a lot records. Of things on the album that's very heavy. It's heavy hitting, yo.
4: Nah, books is a lot of now. You put a book in my head, yo.
1: Anyway, so yeah, you don't think about it like that. It's gonna be a very emotional night. Don't cry on the paperbacks.
2: No, I'm not gonna cry.
1: Never mind. Just go in. Because they make it funny, but it's a real question.
2: For sure.
1: It's different.
2: It's different. It is different when you. This would be the biggest crowd that I played the album in front of. So, yes. Like, just seeing them and being in the moment as the music is being mm-hmm. played. And it's like, it's bittersweet in a way.
1: Because that could hit somebody else. Like, oh,
2: for
1: like,
2: sure.
1: I lost such and such.
2: Yeah.
1: I'm trying to still get through. I'm trying to navigate grief. And you know what I mean?
2: 100%. And all of these people are here for you. So it's kind of, it's like the moment of like,
1: right.
2: Like, damn, this is a beautiful moment. But we talking about this. So, nah, I'm with you.
1: But you're not going to cry.
2: Nah. There's nothing wrong with crying.
3: No, it's not gonna cry.
1: Yeah, and it's Men's Mental Health Month. I don't know if you knew that, but
2: I ain't know that.
1: Yeah,
3: you still talking?
1: That's crazy. He's doing the interview. How bad, Nick? Yo, Nick, this is probably why I wasn't here when you came last time. They don't take me serious, yo.
5: Just wanted to go to the library.
1: Yo. If I had shows in Atlanta, I would come to the library. It was like, I even wrote a book, yo. Like, look.
2: Yo,
1: I even wrote a book, so, you know, library's cool.
2: Library's cool.
3: How do you feel when people diss people on your projects?
2: What are you talking about?
3: How do you think Dr. Umar going to feel?
2: I told that he's going to cook him.
3: How do you think Dr. Umar going to feel about what Sahai said?
2: Oh,
3: he
2: man.
3: Ain't heard it yet, probably, but boy, when he hear it.
2: He's going to get me, too, for letting him do that. Damn, I told that he'll get us embarrassed.
3: But you gotta let artists be artists, though.
2: Nah, 100%. 100%.
3: Yeah.
2: But nah, yeah. Shout out to Sahai, man. Super dope lyricist. That verse was crazy, though. That verse was dope.
3: Mm-hmm.
2: But yeah, nah, I told him.
1: What did he say? He was talking about the snow bunnies?
2: Nah.
3: So he ain't built the school yet.
2: Yeah, he ran off with the money.
1: Man. Oh.
3: One thing you say on that record, though, and it's funny because. Back in the day, that probably would have caused problems. You said bigger than the competition, they know who the Wallace is.
2: Yeah.
3: And it made me think of that when Kendrick said he was the king of New York line.
2: Mm.
3: You know? Was that the mind frame he was in?
2: 100%. I'm always in that mind frame. Yeah. Like, once you don't get the love in a weird way, you kind of like the bad child that acts out. And you like, you know, not that you're screaming for attention, but it's like, this is what it's about. Kind of helps with, you know, if you do have that energy,
3: mm-hmm.
2: just being competitive. But yeah, I'm always on that. Yeah.
3: What is somebody like? Oh, go ahead, Ray.
5: I was going to talk about being competitive. I mentioned Jid earlier. I saw the whole, it was like the tweet. Then you went on the podcast and was having a conversation about, you know, you being a better rapper than JID. Is that like competitiveness or like what?
2: Yeah, that's just
4: the cap.
3: We all that cap.
5: Somebody had tweeted on like, "There's no better rapper than or lyricist or something like that than Jid," and then he responded with the caps. And then you went to go do an interview and they brought it up and you doubled down on it.
2: Yeah. Mm-hmm. You got to stand on it once you say it. I mean,
3: I don't think that's far-fetched, though. And I like Jid. I think Jid is super dope, but that ain't reach to say Nick Grant can rap better than Jid. I mean, that's a competitive, that'd be a competitive, you know, battle.
2: Yeah, nobody else thought that, too. I thought I was going to get a lot of heat for calling me a hater or something, but nah, a lot of people agreed, so.
0: What made you respond to that one? Because you could have just left that alone. What made you say enough?
5: Because they didn't even ask you. That's what I was trying to figure out. It's what like, made you say you see it on your timeline? Like, I got enough. Time today.
0: Is everybody playing with me? What made you?
2: I just wanted to do it. I was just on that. I just probably was upset with people just spewing certain things because it's just silly to think. Like, there's so many people out here that can rap. You got the Reuben Vincents. You got
1: Russell.
2: The Marcus.
3: Marco Plus.
2: Marco. You got so many people that's rhyming.
3: Kai,
2: you know what I'm saying?
3: Cash.
2: Yeah, for sure. Kai Cash is dope.
1: Yeah, he is.
2: Yeah, so many people that rap. So to say that is like, it's crazy.
1: But you're supposed to think that about yourself, though. Mm-hmm. You know what I mean?
2: Yeah,
1: you gotta 100%. Think that as an artist.
2: 100%. You know? 100%. You definitely
3: no
2: do.
3: Where you at? Library? On stage? Like, you gotta think you that. You gotta think you the hell at all.
1: Yo.
2: Yo, what y'all got against the library?
3: Man? I love the library.
2: Should I switch my shit?
3: No, no, man, no.
5: I see
3: I
5: what you
3: was
5: doing. The Book of Hole was there. I love it.
0: Jesse ain't going nowhere.
1: I would definitely come. I got shows. I do comedy or whatever, so I got shows. But I'm saying I would come to the library. I just wanted to know why, you do it in the library. I never heard of a listening experience, but, you know, like, you know. Being in the library, I think it's smart. It's studious. It's real. It's dope. It's
0: studious.
2: Yeah, yeah. Appreciate it. I'm switching my shit as I leave.
3: No, man,
1: don't do that. Don't do it. No, I like it. Watch. You going to start it. Watch. Other is going to be like, I need to go to the library. You know?
3: But Jay already did it.
1: What?
0: Hov did it.
3: Jay-Z did it.
2: Yeah, that's where I got it from.
1: Well, then that's even better.
2: Yeah.
1: That's what's up, yo. That's what's up.
0: Ladies and gentlemen, it's Nick Grant. It's the Breakfast Club. Good morning.
2: Thank you, guys, man.

I always wonder if you ask yourself, is it just me? Is it just me? Or is this so good? I shouldn't have to for free.

0: finish, finish, finish, finish,
1: finish. Go, go, go, DJ Envy, the people's choice man.
0: He get hard.

0: I'll freak you freaking like no one has ever made you feel, yeah.
1: Everybody listen,
2: yeah.
3: Yeah.
4: It's what y'all been waiting for.
2: You're tapped in to Way Up with Angela Yee.
5: I know what it is. It's Way Up with Angela Yee. And look who's here with me today.
6: Hey, good morning.
5: My girl Kim Osorio is here. Journalist, producer, all of the things. Writer. Mm-hmm.
6: Happy Game 4 day.
5: Yes, listen, Knicks fan. There's a lot of discrepancies in the room today. People are trying to get under your skin. Do not let it happen.
6: They can't be in here with that energy.
5: I want to say traffic driving was awful today. Did you have that experience?
6: No, I had the opposite.
5: Oh, really?
6: But parking was insane.
5: I had a terrible experience. I don't know what's going on. I actually, on the way in, witnessed an accident right next to me.
6: Oh, that sucks. But then don't you feel grateful when that happens? Not that you want someone else, but you're like, oh, it could have been me.
5: Man, listen, I'll tell you about that when we do About Last Night. It's also a Wealth Wednesday. So we do have Lamar Tyler and Ronnie Tyler joining us. And they're going to be talking about building wealth, building businesses, and building legacy. They're the co-founders of TSP, Traffic, Sales, and Profit. And they've helped, like, I think I want to say like 47,000 entrepreneurs.
6: Nice.
5: Which is insane. Nice. But let's start the show with some love and some positivity. Let's shine a light. Kim, I know you want to shine.
6: Beat already.
5: I know you want to shine a light on the Knicks, but relax. Let's get through tonight.
6: I was going to do the beat, but
5: 800-292-5150. Call us up. Let us know who you want to shine a light on. It's Way Up.
7: 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Hendrix. I promise, I swear. I'm there, Betty.

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1: Spreading love to those who are doing greatness.
2: Shine a light on them. Shine a light on them.
1: It's time to shine a light on them.
3: All right, it's Way Up with Angela Yee. I'm here with my girl, Kim Osorio.
4: That's right.
3: I know that's right. And today I want to shine a light on Khadijah Davis. Now, she worked as a registered nurse for nearly 20 years and has a bachelor's and master's degree in nursing from University of Phoenix. But she also was one of the first franchisees of Juicy Patties in the United States.
4: Nice.
3: So shout out to her for that. You know, in addition to that, Khadijah Davis and Jamel Douglas are entrepreneurs who are also the first franchisers of Slutty Vegan.
4: Oh, really?
3: Yes.
4: Oh, look at that.
3: So first Juicy Patties, first Slutty Vegan franchisees in the U.S., and their empire is growing, and they're just getting started. And we're definitely going to have her up here sometime soon to tell her story of how she made that happen.
4: Nice.
3: Have you ever had Juicy Patty?
4: I haven't. I was going to ask you why every time I'm at Way Up, we're talking about patties and food and Jamaican food. And
3: oh, and Wednesday's the day we have food up here.
4: Wednesday's the food day.
3: Today's the
4: day,
3: baby.
4: Why am I here today?
3: All right, now, Malik, who do you want to shine a light on? Malik.
5: I want to shine a light on my wife, Crystal, and my daughter, Kayana.
3: Okay.
5: My daughter just had the prom send-off of the year.
3: Ooh.
5: In Long Beach, Long Island. My wife went through hell. Me and her went through hell putting this thing together.
3: Prom ain't what it used to be.
5: Maybach, everything.
3: What?
5: Like, what the hell? When I was younger, it was Range Rovers and stretch limos and stuff like that. But we got
3: Maybach? Y'all wasn't playing. Who did she go with?
5: My wife. She went with her boyfriend. His name's Lauren.
3: Okay. Oh, so you like her boyfriend? He cool?
5: Yeah, he cool. They good kids. They mind their business. They got a job, everything. You know, they doing what real kids do. Like, they not trying to be adults at a young age and everything. So,
3: I know you're so happy that's over with, that whole prom situation. Can you please send me her dress and everything so we could post it with this?
5: Oh, yeah, I got you. Just send me your information, Parker.
3: Yeah, DM it to me right now on and I'm gonna post it with this when we put this up, because people need to see what this dress look like. I need to see this Maybach. I need to see all of it.
5: All right, no problem. I got you.
3: All right, thank you.
5: All right, have a good day.
3: You too. Well, that was Shine a Light, 800-292-5150, in case you couldn't get through. Now, Kim,
4: yes.
3: I got to ask you this, because, you know, Paul Pierce always has the most interesting takes.
4: That's what we're calling them? Interesting?
3: Takes on his podcast. And I want to talk about what he had to say about how streaming and social media is making it so expensive when it comes to dating. He's never seen the price as inflated as it is now, and I want to see if you agree.
4: Okay,
3: When we come back, I can't do this anymore.
6: I said, listen.
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1: Hey. Back. Yeah, she back at it. Bring it, bring in the Mac. Way Up with Angela Yee is on.

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1: They say it's truth in the rumors.
2: From industry shade to all the gossip.
3: Talk to me.
2: Angela's spilling that yee tea.
1: Talk to him.
0: All right, it's way up with Angela Yee. It's me and Kim Osorio.
4: I know.
0: How much do we love Ray J?
4: I love Ray J.
0: Yeah.
4: I really do.
0: Well, anyway, Ray J was recently at the Hollywood Walk of Fame. And, you know, Brandy got the honor back in March. She's got her
4: well
0: star
4: deserved.
0: There.
4: Well deserved, yeah.
0: Yes, well deserved. Now, he did not go to that ceremony.
4: Why not? But never mind.
0: You know, Ray J.
4: I know.
0: Okay. Well, anyway, he is now, though, going to visit that star. And he paid homage to his sister, Brandy, his big sister. Here's what he said.
5: Yo, Brandy, you did it. This is my first time seeing it in real time. Walk of Fame, Hollywood Boulevard. Wow. I just want to let you know I'm so proud of you. I'm sorry for a lot of stuff I be doing, but I love you, and I'm always here for you. And I wasn't able to celebrate with you on that day, but I'm celebrating with you now. Proud of you, B. Hollywood Walk of Fame, Brandy, let's go.
0: You gotta love Ray J.
4: I mean, let's give it up for him because, like, he can stay in the news cycle every week. I don't know anyone else that can do that.
0: You're right about that. And he does always big up a lot of stuff that he does. He is always trying to protect his sister.
4: He always.
0: She'd be over it, but still.
4: I can tell.

0: right. Paul Pierce on Truth After Dark, he was talking about basically streamers and squares and nerds fueling hoflation. That's hoflation.
1: Hoflation.
0: Yeah, spending a lot of money on women. He also was tying this to Sophie Rain's story of being offered $15 million for her virginity. He said that whole thing was an exaggeration. He doesn't believe that. Here's what he had to say.
2: It's real lames out here getting money because they're in front of a camera and everybody following them. Stream eye, they follow their life. Who are y'all? I don't care. Y'all come say whatever to me. Pull up on me. Y'all lames. Because this is what the price, this is what y'all, this is created from y'all. You influencers, you streamers, and now you got y'all paying these females, and this is what we get. A girl saying somebody offered them $15 million. It's lames out here with money, and that's why the price is going up like this.
1: He sounds really upset. He sounds really upset.
0: Well, I can't believe he's that mad about it.
1: I hope he's okay.
0: Listen, I find him to be quite entertaining.
1: He's very entertaining. I'll give him that. I'll give him that. His relationship topics, very entertaining.
0: You know, he said... another thing he talked about on this episode is if he would rather run or get beat up in front of his girlfriend. And he did say, I'd rather run and let her get whooped. What is he talking about?
1: That's horrible.
0: But anyway, Drew Sidora, in the meantime, back in the news with her divorce from Ralph Pittman, her estranged husband. She wants him to now pay $400,000 to cover the legal bills that she has had to get in her divorce battle. Now, TMZ has the documents, and she said the hostility shown by her ex during the divorce has been continuous and unrelenting, and that he dragged out the divorce to try to destroy her while seeking to maintain a certain level of clout for having been married to her.
1: Wow.
0: Yeah, he also said during the trial, he testified he took out loans to finance her appearance on Real Housewives of Atlanta and had to ensure they had a big home while she had designer clothes and hairstylists. And she's saying that his effort to get primary custody of their kids ended up costing her over $400,000 in legal fees, and he should pay for that.
1: Wow.
0: What a contentious divorce.
1: I know. I mean, it always comes down to that.
0: I kind of feel money. Like... at the end of all of this, when people look back, they're like, I wish we would have just went our own ways and just did a mediation.
1: Right.
0: Because it costs so much. All right. When we come back about last night, we'll discuss what we did last night. I'm going to talk to y'all about this car accident that happened on the way to work. But it makes me grateful that it wasn't me for sure. It's way up.

0: So, about last night. Here's how it went down.
1: Yo, it's way up with Angela Yee. It's me and Kim Osorio. What'd you do last night?
2: I germinated habanero pepper seeds to put in my garden. The life of a criminal defendant. That's right.
1: Okay.
2: That's what I was doing.
1: A criminal defendant?
2: Keep it moving.
1: Okay. Just Google it.
2: Don't do that.
1: You said it. But anyway, for myself, what did I do yesterday? I want to talk about, I was recording lip service. By the way, one of Akon and Spice did lip service together. When I tell you, I didn't even have to say nothing. It was an all-out battle. Because Akon has very specific views on men and women's roles in relationship. But there is one thing that I fact-checked him on that blew his mind.
2: What was that?
1: Okay, so if you have to think about how many women versus how many men there are in this world, what do those numbers look like? How many men to every woman?
2: Is it really one man for every two or three women?
1: It's actually pretty much equal.
2: Is it?
1: Yes, and he didn't know that. He thought there was like 13 women
2: That's
1: to every man.
2: That's the world that
1: man.
2: He lives in, yeah.
1: Right.
2: Exactly.
1: So it kind of killed his whole argument, but you're going to see that all play out when that lip service episode drops, because when I tell you him and Spice were getting into it, but it was a good, great, lively, respectful argument, but it kind of like really...
2: It went off the rails?
1: It kind of... That little piece of knowledge, I think, just kind of ruined everything for Akon and his way that he thinks.
2: So it's really one-to-one. So
1: yeah, it's about one-to-one.
2: One-to-one.
1: Yeah.
2: Yeah, so there's somebody for everybody.
1: Matter of fact, he didn't believe ChatGPT.
2: And
1: now he wants to create his own. But I Googled it, too. Now he wants to create his own so he can make up his own numbers. 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
1: 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We are not going to judge you, as you can see, and you are not. 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
30: The Colts continue mandatory minicamp today. 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The Fever getting ready to return home. They're back at it tomorrow night with Chicago in town. The NBA Finals resume tonight with the Knicks hosting the Spurs in Game 4. The Knicks still lead 2-1. The Stanley Cup Finals are all even at 2. The Hurricanes scored twice in the third period to beat Las Vegas 5-3. Game 5 at Carolina tomorrow. I'm Matt McCoy.
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0: What's up? It's Way Up with Angela Yee. It's me and Kim Osorio. How you feeling today?
3: I feel so good.
0: You ready for the Knicks tonight? What's your prediction?
3: The Knicks.
0: Okay. When we come back, tell us a secret. 800-292-5150. It's a no judgment zone. You're anonymous.

0: the Judgment-Free Zone. Tell us a secret.
1: Oh, yes. Way up at Angela Yee. It's me and Kim Osorio. You have any secrets?
2: I have a lot of secrets.
1: Okay. Put them in a book.
2: I got a book
1: coming
2: out.
1: I love that for you. But we don't judge anybody. 800-292-5150. Anonymous caller, what's your secret?
3: So I went home. I moved out of state. I went back home to visit family and friends. And I accidentally had relations with my best friend's parents.
1: With your best friend's mom? Or dad?
3: Dad.
1: You slept with your best friend's dad? All right, I need the details. Like, how did y'all hook up? How did you know he liked you? Are you openly gay?
3: I am, and we've always had a great friendship, relationship, and it's always been a little touchy-feely, a little flirty, but jokingly, never in a million years would I have thought that that would be the case, but he had gone through a separation and had been living independently for a while, and when I came back to visit, he just needed some moral support.
1: Ooh, or oral support.
3: And I gave both moral and oral.
2: Okay.
1: Is he out of the closet?
3: No, still very much so. I was told that I was the one and only, will always be the one and only, and can have a ticket back home whenever I want to.
1: Wow. Okay. First class?
3: Yeah, my skill set requires first class.
1: Okay. First class ass. Do you believe that you're the only man he's been with, or you think he's just saying that?
3: Hell to the no. I think he's just saying that.
1: Yeah.
2: What would your best friend say?
3: I do not know. I do not know.
1: Okay. All right. Well, I guess that's y'all secret. Mm-hmm. Are you going to take him up on that offer to fly back?
3: If he doesn't get back with his wife.
1: Okay.
3: So I don't believe in hooking up with people who are in relationships. I don't judge. Like, mm-hmm. some people have situations and arrangements, but I know what I'm looking for, and I can't expect to find that if I'm putting out side energy into the universe.
1: That's fair. So you know what your value is.
3: Absolutely. I would never do to someone what I don't want someone to do to me.
1: But he is separated or divorced, so...
3: Yeah, so if it stays that way, then I would take him up on that offer.
1: But what about the aspect of this being your best friend's dad?
3: That is what makes it scandalous and disappointing. I mean, you know, I'm not that type of person to, like, blame it on the alcohol. Mm. But, you know, emotions and trauma bonding and alcohol mixed together does make a very interesting combination.
1: Mm. Okay.
2: Okay.
1: All right.
2: Well, let's try it.
1: Or to try it. All right. Well, thank you so
3: much. It was fun.
1: Thank you. Okay. Okay. Well, thank you so much for sharing with us. And hopefully, like, we can put this behind us only for the sake of your best friend, though, because I think that's that would be tough. You could be his daddy.
3: Yeah. Daddy.
1: That's so weird, right? Okay. Well, thank you for sharing.
3: Thank you.
1: Ooh. All right, confessions.
2: That was a big one.
1: Well, that is Tell Us a Secret, 800-292-5150. Call us up, tell us a secret for last word. And when we come back, we have your Yee Tee. And a former contestant from America's Next Top Model is suing Kanye West, a.k.a. Ye. And we'll give you the details of how she says she felt suffocated and scared. It's way up.

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2: This is the beat of 250. And we're celebrating Black Music Month. 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In 1952, she recorded the original Hound Dog. 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Big Mama Thornton didn't just sing the blues, she lived them. Her influence can still be heard through generations of artists, from Little Richard and Tina Turner to Prince and Lenny Kravitz. 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
1: Yo, she about to blow the lid up off this pot.
2: Let's get it.
1: Oh, yeah. Angela spilling that yee tea.
2: Come and get the tea.
0: All right, it's Way Up with Angela Yee. I'm here with Kim Osorio. This is going to be interesting.
3: Tell me.
0: So as we get into this Yee Tea, let's talk about a model from, she's a former contestant on America's Next Top Model, Jennifer Ann, and she is now suing Kanye West. Yay.
3: He likes to be sued.
0: Over an encounter she says took place in 2010. Now, she was on BBC's Fame Under Fire podcast, and she talked about an incident. At 24, she was hired to appear in a music video for In For The Kill, for that song. She said she did not know that Kanye would be on set, but then everybody started being all crazy. Like, Kanye's here. Here's what she said happened.
4: He went up to my face, and he was, like, smearing my makeup on my face, and in a way that just felt wrong. He started sticking his fingers in my mouth, and he was, like, trying to touch as much as he could. My tongue was, like, hiding from him, and he just, like, found everything.
0: So she's saying that basically he stuck his fingers in her mouth also, simulating oral and, you know, all of that. And so now she's suing because she said she was left feeling suffocated, unsure, and scared.
3: She sounds like really traumatized by it. I just wonder why it took her 16 years to come forward.
0: You know, maybe now she feels like she's in a position to be able to tell her story. But on Kanye West's behalf, they're saying that it was art. Now, she's saying when she showed up, she didn't know what to expect. And she said that there's some Instagram messages that she also showed during this. And she said West knew what he was doing. He thought it was funny. And in the Instagram message, he whispered to me, "I bet you think I just put women back about 10 years. I responded, "You just put women back about 500 years. That was the message from the person, LaRue, whose video it was.
3: Okay, so this was all part of a video? Mm-hmm. Were they filming?
0: Yes, it was on film. And she said,
3: sounds like some sort of maybe artistic thing he was doing.
0: Right.
3: Or that trying to do.
0: She didn't feel was art.
3: Right.
0: Now, Kanye West did not end up appearing in the release version of the In For The Kill music video. He was a featured guest rapper on a remix of the song. After the encounter, she says she spoke to LaRose, whose real name is Ellie Jackson, who apologized. And she said, "You're not going to air that, right? You're not going to share."

0: that with anyone because I can't have my mom see that. And she was like, no, of course not. I would never.
1: Complicated and complex.
0: Yes. So we're going to see what happens. But on Kanye's behalf, he's saying this was art. And so that's, you know.
1: And some of his artistic choices are very weird. I think we saw the cow and the...
0: With the milking and all of that. Yeah. All right, Wu-Tang is going to be performing tonight at the NBA Finals Game 4 halftime show. We were like, what song should Wu-Tang perform for the Knicks-Spurs NBA Finals? What song do you think is going to be performed at halftime?
1: I was saying Triumph.
0: Triumph was the first song that came to my mind, but you know what would be great? New York Knicks ain't nothing to F with. That would be amazing.
1: Yeah.
0: If they could change
1: it. Either way, it's New York.
0: And you know how hype that would get like everybody's not hype enough, but you know how crazy that would go if they did that?
1: New York.
0: Anyway, get ready for that tonight. Now, we have Under the Radar when we come back. These are the stories that are not in the headlines. They're flying under the radar. And one of them is so tragic. We have to talk about what's going on with young Carmelo Anthony, sentenced to 35 years. Yeah. And we'll give you the details. It's way up.

0: pushing the news that relates to you. These stories are flying under the radar.
1: All right, it's Way Up with Angela Yee. I'm here with Kim Osorio. We were just talking behind the scenes as we're getting ready for this under the radar story. And this is about Carmelo Anthony and him being sentenced to 35 years. Yes, he's been found guilty of murder for stabbing a classmate. And I mean, it's just a sad story. Carmelo Anthony is now staring down 35 years for fatally stabbing another athlete. This was at a high school track meet. So this is in Texas. Mm-hmm. And basically it was a rival team during a high school meet. And the two of them got into it. Now, what his defense was claiming was self-defense during a confrontation with Austin Metcalf. This was in stadium bleachers last year. People testified, and a lot of the people that testified were students who described there was an argument, a heated exchange, because Carmelo Anthony would not leave a tent that belonged to the opposing team. Now, just for letting you know what happened, Carmelo Anthony, who is now 19, did not testify at that trial. He was 17 at the time. And only his mother took the stand during the sentencing phase, saying that her son was sorry, asking for their mercy. But a lot of this played out, and on social media it also played out, because Carmelo Anthony is black, Metcalf was white. And lawyers on both sides have said that this tragedy had nothing to do with race, because it is a tragedy.
2: Right.
1: We do want to say that. It's unfortunate, like awful, that one family lost their son, Kason Allison, who was only 17 years old. But what happened was several schools were competing. Now, Carmelo Anthony sat under the Memorial High School tent that was in the bleachers. They told him to leave, according to witnesses, and that's when there was a confrontation. Metcalf did shove Carmelo Anthony, and then Carmelo stabbed him. So now, according to the prosecutors, you don't get to meet a shove with a stab, especially if you provoke the shove. And they said this case is about accountability. What kind of community do you want to live in? Just a sad case all around, Kim.
2: It's horrible. I mean, I think it's another example where we see the criminal justice system just unfairly treat defendants. I think it's just a sad situation all around.
1: You know, Ben Crump, Attorney Crump, posted two Texas cases, two different outcomes. Kason Allison at 17 stabbed a classmate and was found not guilty of murder and got 10 years. Carmelo Anthony, 17, stabbed a classmate and was found guilty of murder and got 35 years. So just really, really sad situation all around. Mm-hmm. Now here is Carmelo's mother speaking on threats that the family has received.
3: Whatever you think, what happened between Carmelo and the Metcalf boys, my three younger children, my husband, and I didn't do anything to deserve to be threatened, harassed, and lied about. The lies and false accusations that have been said about us, especially over the past week, has been overwhelming.
1: Now, his mother, Kayla Hayes, was yelling racist and biased through the passenger window of the car as she left amongst the protesters that were outside of the court. There were a lot of black supporters who gathered ahead of the verdict in the murder trial, and they're saying that this outcome was, he was the victim of racism, because at 17 years old, we've seen similar situations and a whole different outcome. Well, not saying that there shouldn't be accountability, but across the board, he was definitely treated differently than a similar situation.
2: I didn't see the jury, right? And mm-hmm. So I'd be curious to know if he was, you know, if the case was tried in front of a jury of his peers.
1: All right. Well, that is your Under the Radar. Now, we do have the Way Up Mix for you at the top of the hour. It's also a Wealth Wednesday. So Ronnie and Lamar Tyler are going to be joining us. They are the founders of Traffic, Sales, and Profit. They're also a couple. And we're going to hear how they got there and about all the people that they've helped. It's Way Up.
4: Ask me what I got.
0: The Way Up Mix kicks off at the top of the hour on Way Up with Angela Yee.
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15: High humidity is sticking around for Wednesday, and that humidity could build into some scattered thunderstorms in the morning. As the afternoon approaches, clouds will begin to clear and the temperatures will rise quickly. Around 2 p.m., we should hit our daily high of 92 degrees. Overnight, clouds will begin to work their way back into the skies, and chances for some overnight rain will start to increase. The warm front will start to work its way out of Indianapolis beginning on Thursday.
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1: Please believe that.
0: What's up? It's Way Up with Angela Yee, and my girl Kim Osorio is hosting with me today. We got a lot of gossip going on.
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0: And some of it will make it on the air. But it's also our Wealth Wednesday, so Ronnie and Lamar Tyler are going to be joining us. It's going to be a conversation about building wealth, building businesses, and building legacy, and how they built their business, traffic, sales, and profit that has helped almost 50,000 entrepreneurs. It's Way

0: keep his rich baller hands off me. Both in the club, high singing off key like.
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23: 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We up with Angela Yee is on.

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1: She want the tea.
2: 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It's time to spill that yee tea.
0: All right, it's Way Up with Angela Yee. I'm here with Kim Osorio. A lot going on today.
3: Is it still morning?
0: It is definitely still morning. Now, Drew Sidora, her divorce is final. That is the update exclusive on TMZ.
3: Congrats to her.
0: She has been ordered to actually pay her ex, Ralph, child support. According to the judgment that was entered by the court following a trial where they both testified, her monthly income is about $38,000 per month, and he earns about $27,000. And so now she has to pay $22,18 per month in child support for their two kids.
3: Yep. It's a mathematical

0: situation.
1: Yes, they own a $1.9 million home in Atlanta. They have various other loans against the property. He was awarded ownership of the home, but he has to pay her around $145,000 for her interest in that home. She also gets to keep the Escalade. He keeps the Porsche and the Cadillac XT5, and she gets to keep the family dog, and neither one of them is getting spousal support.
0: Marriage is a business contract.
1: Yeah, never forget it. Thank you, Kim. She's like, and that's all I have to say about
0: that.
1: All right, Rick Ross has delayed his album to July 17th, Set in Stone. That's his 12th studio album. And he has quietly pushed that back.
0: 12?
1: Yeah, his 12th studio album.
0: Okay.
1: You know, so people are trying to say that part of the reason he's doing that is because Drake has been number one for 3 weeks and will probably be number one again. So maybe he doesn't want to, you know, the way the two of them have had that back and forth, he may not want to compete with...
0: The boys are fighting again?
1: You know they've
0: the
1: been...
0: The boys are fighting again.
1: You know that's been a thing.
0: Yes. It's always about that.
1: All right. And Tracy Morgan and Marcela Hernandez did Actors on Actors. That's part of Variety and CNN series. And Tracy Morgan said about writing for SNL, he said, that's when you're at peak creativity, Tuesday night, because that's writing night for SNL. That's the only time you have creative control. And you hope on Wednesday your stuff is laying on the right side of the board, because if it's on the left, you're in trouble. When I wasn't in the show because my sketches were rejected, I got a wife and kids at home. They want to see me on TV. I would sit in my dressing room and play a song and I would cry.
0: Wow.
1: Then I would have to go up on the stage and fake it and say goodbye and smile when your heart is breaking. But that was how bad he wanted it, he said.
0: Yeah. I mean, I imagine that that's a lot of writing that you have to keep submitting. It's hard.
1: Yeah, so, you know, and it is probably, I mean, I've always heard comedians that have been on SNL just be very upset when their sketches weren't making it in. And shout out to Serena Williams, who won her first match back in 4 years. And she also talked about what that felt like and what made her decide to get back into it.
2: I had nothing better to do. I got tired of sitting at home. My kids are out of school for the summer, so why not?
1: All right, so shout out to her. She marked her return with a doubles match win alongside Victoria Mboko at the HSBC Championship that happened in London. And that is your Yee Tea. When we come back, we have Ask Yee, 800-292-5150. I'm here with my girl Kim Osorio, and you know she went to law school.
0: Here we go.
1: Get that advice. It's way up.

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1: Got some delays on the south side, 65 northbound, starting at Raymond, continuing on to the Collector and clearing up just north of Washington. Got a crash in Greenfield, US 40 and Welker Drive. And downtown, the south half of Monument Circle is shut down for the farmers market. Should all be reopened by 2 o'clock.
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14: High humidity is sticking around for Wednesday, and that humidity could build into some scattered thunderstorms in the morning. As the afternoon approaches, clouds will begin to clear, and the temperatures will rise quickly. Around 2 p.m., we should hit our daily high of 92 degrees. Overnight, clouds will begin to work their way back into the skies, and chances for some overnight rain will start to increase. The warm front will start to work its way out of Indianapolis beginning on Thursday.
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2: 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We're talking about Angela Yee.
3: Your Way Up with Angela Yee.
1: Please believe that.
0: What's up? It's Way Up at Angela Yee. It's me and Kim Osorio. You ready for some Ask Yee?
4: We give
0: all kinds of advice. Relationship advice.
4: I do not give legal advice. Let me just say that.
0: Okay.
4: Okay.
0: You's a mother. You could give mothering advice.
4: I give mother advice.
0: I was a kid. I could give kid advice.
4: I'm an ex-wife. I give ex-wife.
0: You're an ex-wife.
4: Advice.
0: Okay, we love it all. It's Way Up.
5: Pull up.
6: Frank.
5: Headshot.
6: Frank.
5: Sit down.
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1: Drink.
0: Wake up.
1: Drink.
0: Faded.
1: Drink.
0: Faded.
1: Drink.
2: Okay. Now open your mind up and listen to me, Kendrick. I'm in your conscience. If you do not hear me, then you will be history, Kendrick. I know that you're nauseous right now, and I'm hoping to lead you to victory, Kendrick.

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1: Thought you should know.
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3: What's up? It's Way Up with Angela Yee. I'm here with Kim Osorio. Now, our anonymous caller has a roommate who she's in love with, and she doesn't know how to tell her. Or if she should tell her.
4: Technically, I am in a relationship with a guy, but I am in love with my roommate, and which is a chick.
3: Ooh. Okay, Pride Month. And love. So you think your roommate would give you a shot or no?
4: I don't know. I feel like she probably wouldn't, only because of her beliefs.
3: When did you realize you were in love with your roommate?
4: I realized this a few months ago for her birthday, actually. I went all out for her birthday and everything, and her baby daddy came over empty-handed, and it f***ed me off.
3: Right. Like, you got a good woman here.
5: Have you and your roommate hooked up?
4: Yes, we have.
3: Oh, so there is a possibility.
4: I think it's more of a fling for her. I don't think she's as serious about a relationship.
3: Okay, you're in love and she's not. She just had a good time.
4: Yeah. So I'm wondering if I should say something to her or just let it go and focus on what I'm already dealing with.
3: How many times did it happen? Just once or several?
4: Several.
5: Mm-hmm. And there's a baby involved, right? Like you said, she had a baby daddy?
4: Yeah.
5: Are you like a big part of the baby's life?
4: Yes.
5: Mm. This sounds like a relationship already.
3: Yeah. You should just ask her, like, could you see this going anywhere and see what her response is?
4: Okay.
3: And then whatever she says, roll with that. If she says no, that won't happen, then understand it and keep it moving. But if she's like, you know.
4: Okay.
5: You don't sound convinced.
3: Yeah, you don't.
4: No, I don't. But I'm willing to, you know, have that conversation with her. Mm-hmm.
3: Just be like, no pressure. I'm just curious. Have you ever thought this could go anywhere? Because that's going to let you know whether you should make an attempt or whether you should just shut it down.
4: Okay.
3: All right. Good luck.
4: Thank you.
3: I'm a fan of like always taking a shot because you don't want to live in regret.
5: I don't know.
3: A light shot. Like, let me just test it out. It's a no. Okay, I'll back off.
5: You put out a little feeler. That type.
3: Yeah,
5: that
3: put out a little feeler. I'm not going to go
5: hard. I got to take more risks.
3: Because I still got to live with you as a roommate, you know? Well, Ask Yee is brought to you by Top Dog Law. That's why I say take a small shot. Don't do nothing illegal. Call them for any accident, big or small. 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And when we come back, it's a Wealth Wednesday. We're in conversation with Lamar Tyler and Ronnie Tyler. 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
3: 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We up with Angela Yee is on.

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3: 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This is Wealth Wednesday on Way Up with Angela Yee.
0: What's up? It's Way Up with Angela Yee on a Wealth Wednesday. So you know Stacey Tisdale is here.
4: We have, I would call them the royal couple of entrepreneurship. Lamar and Ronnie Tyler, they themselves as a couple have built a business into a $25 million empire. Starting when they were young and only had been married for about 2 years, what happened?
5: You know, the craziest part about it is that not only was it a business and we were new to marriage, but the business was about marriage.
0: Mm-hmm.
5: And we hadn't even been married that long. Wow. That's the crazy part about it.
0: Don't go on reality TV.
5: Right. But the thing where we were passionate, by this time we got married, we had two more kids, you know, soon after we got married. So now we got four kids all under the age of 11. We both we both have demanding careers that are sucking up a lot of our time. And as we're trying to grow this, we don't even know what it'll be, but like, let's just act like it's going to be a business. And instantly what happened is we found there were a lot of couples that said, hey, you know what? I love my spouse. They love me. And I knew this existed because I don't see it portrayed in the media. And then we had a secret bunch that we weren't really planning for, which were the singles. And they were saying, I want to prepare myself for marriage. So all of a sudden, we grew this site that was just me and Ronnie. At its height, we grew it to about a million unique readers per quarter, right?
4: Something happened that made you shift from relationships to economics. Why?
5: What I loved even more was entrepreneurship. And as we were growing the business, people saw us go from a husband and wife, you know, in the D.C. area to, all right, they're in the corner of their bedroom, to now they got an office, to now they got, you know, somebody working, they got a team. So they literally saw the business being built brick by brick. And then they started coming to us saying, hey, can you teach me how to grow a business? And that's when we launched and transitioned into a new brand. We started transitioning Traffic, Sales, and Profit, which we started in 2015, solely focused on equipping and training entrepreneurs to get to the next six, seven, eight figures in business. Because like Ronnie said, like, you don't know what you don't know when you go into entrepreneurship if you don't come from a family of entrepreneurs. Mm-hmm. And even if you do, a lot of us stand on the shoulders of our families and those that came before us. So when you get into, hey, I've got a six or seven figure business, if you don't know anybody else that has one, who do you go to and ask those questions to? Our office, we own the building our office is in, but we went through so much mess and crap with the banks. But when we went through it, there was nobody I could call and say, hey, when you bought your building, what was it like?
0: Right now, I'm with Stacey Tisdale for Wealth Wednesday. We're talking to Lamar Tyler and Ronnie Tyler, the founders of Traffic, Sales, and Profit.
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5: Traffic, Sales, and Profit, a premier community for entrepreneurs that want to grow and scale six, seven, eight figures and beyond. We show you how to essentially, right, drive more traffic. That's the amount of leads you get. Who are the people that you need to get into your storefront, into your office, onto your website, right? That's traffic and leads. Then we want to show you how to convert those leads into sales and then how to actually create profit. Because as they always say, it's not about how much you make, it's about how much you actually keep.
0: How does the community work together also? Because I think that's important when you're building a community. It's not just you helping people, is people really working in conjunction with each other.
6: We are a community that we help each other, and it just feels like a family reunion. But everybody is so helpful, and you could be sitting next to an eight-figure business or a six-figure business. It doesn't matter. Everybody's like willing to pour into you. And so I think that that just starts with, that's just our core value, and so that's how we operate. Just get in the community and surround yourself with people that are going to stretch you, but also going to remain positive and focused on getting goals.
0: Lamar Tyler and Ronnie Tyler are here. They are the founders of Traffic, Sales, and Profit. 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
2: 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This is Wealth Wednesday on Way Up with Angela Yee.
3: What's up? It's Way Up with Angela Yee, and it's a Wealth Wednesday. I'm with Stacey Tisdale. We have Lamar and Ronnie Tyler here. 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
4: A couple of the big financial services companies have approached me about doing research. What they want me to research is people of color and how they can reach those people of color. So DEI is kind of dead on the surface, but it's not dead underground because companies are spending billions of dollars to try to reach communities of color because so much wealth is being created there. That wealth is being created there because of entrepreneurship. And a lot of the top entrepreneurs in the country who are building that wealth have come through you guys. I just want our audience to know that this is who you're talking to. And it's just an incredible, incredible service that I wanted to thank you for. And I know that audiences everywhere will soon have an opportunity to work with you. You have a conference coming up.
3: Juneteenth weekend,
5: right? Yes. 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So it is June 18th through the 20th in the Atlanta area. We're excited, our 11th year of doing this event. We have a little bit of entertainment, right?
4: Yes.
5: We do have a little bit of entertainment and fun. We do a lot of surprises inside the event, but it's an advanced sales and marketing conference where they can come sit in a room with 6-, 7-, 8-figure entrepreneurs, even if you aren't at that level yet.
4: It's for everybody.
5: It's for everybody, right? Even if you're not at that level yet. They're product-based, they're service-based, right? If the people that sell B2C straight to consumer, B2B to businesses, B2G to government. But the common concept is, hey, 85% of business is the same. No matter who you are, you got to get leads, you got to know who you're talking to, you got to be able to transform into customers, then you want them customers to come back repeatedly. The last 15% that's specific to what you do, most likely we have somebody in that room that does it. And then we bring the best in the world to educate you, subject matter expertise that can come and train you and tell you exactly what you need so you leave with a 90-day plan.
3: Right now, I'm with Stacey Tisdale for Wealth Wednesday. We're talking to Lamar Tyler and Ronnie Tyler, the founders of Traffic Sales and Profit.
4: Lamar and I really vet who gets on our stage, and we want to know that these people have actually done it and that they're not just great speakers, but they've actually built the businesses and they know how to address the challenges that people are faced with right now.
5: We've brought historic entrepreneurs over the years, right? We've had Magic Johnson. We've had Damon John. We've had Janice Bryan Howard, the first Black woman to build a billion-dollar business.
4: I know
5: we've
4: Jay
5: had
4: as well, yeah.
5: Kathy Hughes, right? The first Black woman to chair a publicly held company. We've had Master P, right? So we bring iconic entrepreneurs, but like the real meat of it is the subject matter experts that are teaching everything from, okay, how can I not just attract people, but get them into and then relate that to actually sales calls so I can sell and convert? What is the, not just AI tactic or software, but what's like the AI implementation for I can actually implement what I'm doing? And then what does this look like in my company to go long-term so I can make as much as possible? Me and Ronnie are doing a lot around the topic of dominating the rest of this year.
4: But you can go attend virtually as well, correct?
5: Yeah, we do. We just open up virtual tickets. All of it is on our website, tsplivetickets.com.
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3: And don't forget, you can also be a part of this virtually June 18th to the 20th. Thank you so much for joining us. Watch that full interview on my YouTube channel, Way Up With Yee. And when we come back, you have the last word.
6: Pop that thing, let it clap. 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
7: Let's
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7: Go.
6: Spread them cheese, let me see that. Shake that like you out of control. That thing to your throat gets sore. Bend it on down, put your face on the floor. That to your legs can't stand. High freak with the word in a hand.

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3: Here's the last word on Way Up with Angela Yee.
0: What's up? It's Way Up with Angela Yee. I'm here with Kim Osorio.
4: What's going on?
0: Happy Wednesday. Okay, you know what we're doing tonight?
4: It's watching the Knicks.
0: And also watching Wu-Tang at halftime. Why am I so excited for that?
4: But you don't get to see the halftime show, right?
0: I'm sure it's going to be online.
4: It's going to be all over online.
0: We're
4: but I mean, like,
0: that's
4: in
0: how
4: the
0: we're
4: moment.
0: See it. No, I'm not going to be there present. Yeah. I wasn't there when Donald Trump
4: got
0: booed.
4: You didn't have $500,000 for the courtside seats?
0: No, and nobody gave me any. Okay. But anyway, so make sure y'all check that out. Again, thank you for Wealth Wednesday's guest today, Lamar and Ronnie Tyler. They are the co-founders of Traffic, Sales, and Profit. Their conference is coming up June 18th to the 20th at Hotel at Avalon in Alpharetta, Georgia. You can go to TSPLiveTickets.com if you want to check that out. Kim, good luck to us tonight.
4: Go Knicks. That's it.
0: All right. Well, y'all, we will be checking in tomorrow. I'm going to be watching the game at my coffee shop. Coffee uplifts people. Anybody who wants to come through, definitely feel free to come and hang out with us and watch the game. This is your show, so you have the last word.
5: Hey, Angela Yee. This is Lorelai Kerr. 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You're doing a great job.
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Chris Brown, Residuals with C-Class here holding you down. Real 98.3 on the way. Got some Big Sean and Drake. Good afternoon. So much to talk about today, boo. So make sure you're locked in, all right? It's Brent Fias.

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0: Blessings, Miss E-Class here. What about DA3? The Naps number one for hip hop and R&B on the way. Got some Kendrick and SZA, but listen, America is turning 250, old in a mug, right? And we're celebrating by hooking you up because it's everybody's birthday. 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So make sure you're locked in, okay?
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0: 93, the Naps number one for hip hop and R&B. Got some TI on the way. And you know, some stories are harder to talk about than others, okay? And this one is one of them. A Texas jury has sentenced 19-year-old Carmelo Anthony to 35 years in prison in the fatal stabbing death of 17-year-old Austin Metcalf following an incident at a high school track meet last year. Honestly, as a parent, this story is heartbreaking from every angle. You got two young men, two families, lives forever changed. It's also a reminder that some decisions carry consequences that last a lifetime, and things can escalate faster than we realize. And it's also another reminder that the country has taken so many steps forward and so many back. No matter where you stand on that, just know that there are no winners here. Just people left to live with the aftermath. And if you are a parent listening today, hug your babies a little tighter, okay?
1: Yeah, let's get it. We stay heavy in these streets. 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

0: Miss E-Class here, 198.3, the Naps number one for hip-hop and R&B on the way. Got some Coi Leraine, Young Boy, but listen, friend, as you know, it's Black Music Month. So all month long, you're going to be hearing some of your favorite artists talk about what music means to them. But not only that, we're sending you and a guest to L.A. for the R&B tour, friends. So you can see Chris Brown and Usher and get your life one time for the one time. And we're talking good seats, too. Not them nosebleeds. Nah. We got you. Plus your flight, your hotel, ground transportation, and a backstage meet and greet, friend. Yes, you get to meet Chris Brown and Usher. Okay, so don't run. Yes, go ahead and run. 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Get to it and good luck.
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0: C-Class here. Roll 98.3, the Naps number one for hip-hop and R&B. Coming up, got some Mariah the Scientist, but listen up. Jay-Z is outside again. He's announced two major stadium concerts this fall, friend, as part of celebrating 30 years in the game. One show going down in Paris, the other at SoFi Stadium in Cali. 30 years. Let that sink in for a second. You feel me? That's three decades of music, business moves, cultural moments, and somehow he still manages to make headlines without saying much of anything. Tickets go on sale just a couple of days, June 12th, and if history tells us anything, fans are going to show up. Things are going to sell out because whether you're a casual listener or a day one fan, Jay-Z's catalog is basically the soundtrack to multiple generations, friend.
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19: 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Tats extra.
20: 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Serious allergic reactions, increased infections, or lower ability to fight them may occur. 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Liver problems leading to hospitalization may occur when treated for Crohn's or ulcerative colitis.
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1: High humidity is sticking around for Wednesday, and that humidity could build into some scattered thunderstorms in the morning. As the afternoon approaches, clouds will begin to clear, and the temperatures will rise quickly. Around 2 p.m., we should hit our daily high of 92 degrees. Overnight, clouds will begin to work their way back into the skies, and chances for some overnight rain will start to increase. The warm front will start to work its way out of Indianapolis beginning on Thursday.
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7: 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You know what I'm saying?
8: 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Another anthem on the end.

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1: All right, man. Every day, James finds the craziest stories in the world. We call it the No Cap News Report. 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
2: The American healthcare system is a scam, and the story I'm about to tell you is such a joke. It's crazy what happened to this dude on the bicycle. I'm just going to say that.
1: 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The No Cap News coming up. Keep it locked.